0: from the Vista National News Desk, here's what's trending worldwide.
1: Thousands of BC residents on the move today, given the surging Bald Range wildfire in the Okanagan region. All 12,000 people living in Summerland, BC, forced to evacuate this morning as the out-of-control fire threatened the community on the southwest end of Okanagan Lake, about 250 kilometers. The fire now covering 9,500 hectares. A state of emergency is in place. The power, by the way, to Summerland is off, with crews working to restore it as soon as possible. At the same time, another 5,100 residents were ordered evacuated because of the Quilpatuck Creek wildfire on the west side of Okanagan Lake. At last word, Highway 97 remained closed both ways between Summerland and Peachland, cutting off the main north-south route through that part of the Okanagan. No word yet, by the way, on the cause of the fire, one of 104 active blazes in B.C. Meanwhile, call it the new normal. A two-day storm on the prairies estimated to have cost $840 million. A mix of wind, water, and hail over a very short period of time. The Insurance Bureau of Canada says insured losses in Manitoba and Saskatchewan added up to about $760 million last year, with the majority, roughly $430 million, due to wildfires. Canada is looking at concessions in trade talks with the U.S., including scrapping provincial booze bans. This in hopes of avoiding threatened 50% U.S. tariffs on August 19th. Sources telling the Globe and Mail that the U.S. would drop the planned tariffs and lower separate tariffs on lumber, aluminum, and steel in return for the U.S. being given the right of first refusal for energy and critical mineral exports, and provinces such as B.C., Ontario, and Quebec walking back their liquor bans. Canada would also have to agree to Washington's interpretation of the way dairy quotas should be handled. At the same time, Canada is pushing for the U.S. to lower the Section 232 tariffs on steel and aluminum, as well as for relief for Ontario's auto sector and B.C.'s forestry industry. There is concern about the so far 10 drowning deaths in Alberta this year, quickly approaching last year's 11 deaths. The Life Saving Society, Alberta and Northwest Territories, calls the reported trend concerning, the organization pushing for water safety messaging. Kids will be kids, and sometimes, well, it's tough. A Porter Airlines flight heading for the runway at Victoria, BC's airport, never got off the ground. Instead, turned back after the cabin crew and parents were not able to buckle in a child who had been standing on their seat. The airline says the aircraft could not take off in what it calls this unsafe condition, so it returned to the terminal, passengers got off, and because it was late, they had to spend the night in Victoria. From the Vista National News Desk, I'm John Crawford.
2: I'm Kate Brown.
3: This new fire marks a significant shift in the overall fire situation in our province. Today, based on the advice of emergency officials, Minister Green has declared a provincial state of emergency.
2: That is BC Premier David Eby Saturday afternoon announcing that BC has imposed a state of emergency in the wake of last night's Bald Range wildfire that led to the entire community of Summerland, a population of 12,000, being evacuated. BC Emergency Management Minister Kelly Green says the state of emergency gives the province more flexibility in dealing with wildfires that threaten BC.
4: It will give us the ability to do things like commandeer accommodations or bring in local travel restrictions in specific areas if it should become necessary.
2: So far, there are no travel restrictions in place, but the province is asking everyone to stay away from the Summerland area. Now back to your news bulletin.

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0: 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The fun Christmas show of the year is coming to Cranbrook on Saturday, November 21st. 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

0: Yo, how are you? It is Kenny. It's been a minute since we played an exciting round of What's Your Score? This is where we grab one of these internet memes and we see how many you got. Now, this meme, I like this meme. Some of these ones, they hit home for sure. The question is, how many of these were just normal to you? All right, so keep track. It's out of 10. What's your score out of a 10? So, was aluminum ice trays with a lever normal to you? Was sharing, I was going to use the bell. I probably should use the bell. The bell sounds good. Okay, there we go. Give yourself a point for the aluminum ice trays. Okay, number two, sharing one TV in the house. I did that. I didn't do the aluminum ice tray, so I'm one for two. Writing checks in the store. Oh, never did that. Number four, how many of these were just normal to you? Hanging clothes outside. Sitting too close to the TV and getting a lecture about it. That, I can check myself off for that. Two for five. How many of these were just normal to you? Phone attached to the wall. Yeah, did that one. Waiting all week for one show. This bell's getting a little annoying, isn't it? Drinking from the hose. Did that. That was eight. Number nine. Nine. No remote. You were it. I did. I got up and changed the channel for my old man for sure. And finally, number 10, how many of these were just normal to you? Memorizing phone numbers. I'm going to give that one a round of applause. I did that. Not many, but I did that. I'm 5 for 10, so 50%. What's your score? Now you got to let us know. Who's the leader? Who's on top of the leaderboard? 5 out of 10, current champion. Can you beat that?
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0: it on the bumper, man.
1: Yeah, I was. You know, when I did get pulled over, I actually, because it's been so long, knock on wood. And that's why I was like, don't they say license and registration? And you never said anything about the registration. It was weird.
0: I've lived for that moment. I envy you so much because I would have used that in a heartbeat. I would take the fine. I wouldn't care. I'd laugh my ass off the rest of my life.
1: No, you can't do that, man. You got to be polite. I was polite, and I didn't get a ticket.
0: Oh, there you go. But, I mean, you know, I'm always polite, but I'd be laughing. If the guy had a sense of humor, that'd be awesome.
1: Well, the officer that did pull me over, he obviously did have a sense of humor. He seemed really cool. But, yeah. Man, oh, man, I would not make jokes. That's not the time to try out material.
0: I would pay the fine just so I could just brag about that. Anyway, I had to let you know. Thanks, dude.
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0: I love the robot reading these messages. Now, I wanted to play this one, and we need somebody. It's Kenny, by the way. What's up? Hopefully, you're having a great weekend. We need somebody to chime in on this because I don't have any knowledge, and I don't play slow pitch. But I do know in our community, it's loved. There's a lot of it, and the weather screams slow pitch. So here is the message.
1: Can you please stress walking in slow pitch is not right? When did this start to become normal? It's like laziness is just accepted now.
0: Okay, thank you, robot. I love the robot reading those messages. Okay, here's my problem. Again, like I said, I don't play slow pitch, so I don't know. And there's not enough info in the message. Like, are we talking they're just hitting the ball and, like, lollygag and walk into the base? Because the beer league I know is beer league hockey. And I'm not going to lie, there's been shifts. Not one, not two, lots of shifts where I'm like, yeah, I'm not skating hard. I'm just trying to tick off the minutes on this clock so we could go back to the room and drink cold beers, right? So I don't know. We need somebody who wants to chime in. But like I said, slow pitch, heating up, good times. That's summer. That's summer in the community. So explain this. Break this down. If you play some slow pitch, let's get into it. Hit us up, The Kenny Jones Show, VistaRadio.ca.
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0: What's up, buddy?
1: Well, I'm just getting the tail end of that slow pitch walking thing.
0: Yeah, we got a text message asking, hang on, let me read it so I don't mess this up here. Hang on a second, where is it? Can you please stress walking in slow pitch is not right? When did this start to become normal? It's like laziness is just accepted now.
1: Yeah, I don't know. I'm thinking that, like, you know, they lob the pitch in. You've got all day to hit the ball.

0: nice, well played. Okay, thank you for deciphering that, because again, that's why when I was first reading it, I'm like, we need somebody that plays, because I don't play slow pitch.
1: Right. Yeah. No. You gotta take. You gotta hit the ball. Standing there taking four pitches is pure laziness, like they're saying.
0: There you go. Hey, listen. Appreciate the info, my friend.
1: No worries, buddy. Anytime.
0: All right. We'll talk soon. 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
1: I won't. Bye bye.
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0: it's Kenny. I hope your weekend's going great. I was sent this video. Unfortunately, I think it's a little bit out of date.
1: Introducing Pringles Pop Dog Buns. Tired of sad, bland hot dog buns that make eating glizzies a drag? Wish they were infused.
0: Yeah, I think Hot Dog Day was several weeks back, but anyhow.
1: With the delicious flavor of Pringles crisps. 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
0: Bun max your summer. This is a new thing. Have you noticed this term? Max this, max that, bun max. It's about making things better. That one's new. And why I really wanted to get into this was the term glizzy. I referred to a hot dog as a glizzy, and my buddy's son said, "Hey Kenny, you can't. You're too old." I was like, "Wait, what?" And then I thought about it. I'm like, "Yeah, maybe he's right." But I think as a guy who's almost 50, saying glizzy for a hot dog over using maxing, bun maxing my summer or whatever, I think glizzy's probably the safer term to go with, right? What do you think? Hit us up, the Kenny Jones Show, VistaRadio.ca.
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0: Lots of amazing characters on the show. Professor Highbeams is one of them. Now, usually 99% of the time, Professor Highbeams drops us an audio message. This time, it was actual text. And also, the interesting thing about Professor Highbeams, we call him Professor Highbeams because he always has the answer. It feels like he always has the answer. And it all started with a rant on people driving with their Highbeams on. And next thing you know, the prof was born. Now, this question is, I believe, one of the best ever. Let's let the robots read the question. Read that last message from Professor Highbeams, please.
1: When was the last time you forgot your belt at home? And what did you use as an alternative? Currently attaching two zip ties to my jeans. LOL.
0: LOL is right, buddy. I love it. That question was so good, it made me dig up the Jeopardy theme song. Because you need that to ponder. Think back in your mind right now. When's the last time you forgot your belt? Two zip ties. What a beauty. What a beauty. All right. There's got to be some stories. And I mean, I don't know if we'll get any, but I feel like there's got to be some stories. You know, the thing is when he dropped that,

0: belt buckle. I have this belt buckle, and I took it and ran with it. So there it is. Think about your belt and the time you forgot your belt, and how did you deal with that? An amazing question.
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0: his nickname is Professor High Beams. What's up? My name is Kenny. We're talking about forgetting your belt. And what do you do? What's the belt alternative? There's been some interesting messages coming in. But look who's on the phone. It is Professor High Beam.
1: Well, I figured I'd owe you an explanation, you see, because I heard, how do you forget your belt in the morning? So I think I should start there.
0: Okay, go for it.
1: At 5 a.m., I get up for work. So cold in the morning at 6 a.m.
0: Yeah.
1: So I wear full pants, sweater, long sleeve shirt, and then I finish my morning routine, and it's about 10 a.m. It's time to change into the shorts because it's hot. So the shorts are in my car with a complete change of clothes.
0: Okay.
1: So I go to put my shorts on, no belt. So I immediately, anybody who works outside or works with tools, your immediate response is grab the zap ties, right? Well, yeah. This was a terrible idea, and I'm going to tell you why.
0: Okay.
1: When you attach the zap, first of all, I use two zap straps, one on each side, so that way you're not look like you have a third pocket that doesn't belong.
0: Yeah.
1: So you cut off the excess zap tie. And that's where the problem starts. So I'm working outside. I'm working in Blackberries on top of everything else. And the zap ties, if you've ever done this, you know, are razor sharp. So not only did I forget my belt yesterday, I went home with four cuts on each forearm from waving my arms back and forth and catching the zap ties. So I got to give it to the dude that said, use extra laces, because the irony is I always have an extra pair of shoes in my car. I totally could have used laces and saved myself these cuts on my arm.
2: Juice.
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0: Burgess.
1: Hey, buddy.
0: How's it going?
1: Going well, my friend.
0: Very good. I hear you talking about a belt. What do you use for a belt?
1: You forgot your belt.

0: Well, you can't put a belt on them because they have no belt loops, and they're not cheap. Right? It's like $100, $200 for a pair of pants.
1: And I guess also it makes you feel good. You're like, I lost some weight. You know what I mean? I like this.
0: Well, yeah, exactly. Right.
1: Well played. So, well played, buddy.
0: So, yeah, you know, a little string here is all right.
1: We'll take the story, my friend. Belt alternatives. You forgot your belt. Zap straps, speaker wire was the one message we got. Tons of zap straps. Tons of those. Shoelaces. Bunch of messages saying shoelaces. What have you used in the past? Hit us up, the Kenny Jones Show, VistaRadio.ca.
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0: It's Kenny. Hope the weekend is stellar. Let's grab a call. Paul's on the phone here. What do you got, man?
1: Hey, I was over. You're doing that belt thing, or what to use instead of a belt. This thing is shoelace. That's what all the old skaters used to wear.
0: But then you're without a shoelace.
1: And just use an extra pair of shoes.
0: Okay, there you go.
1: There you go.
0: But I also figure if you're at home with the extra shoes, just get the belt.
1: That's right, exactly.
0: Well played, Paul.
1: All right, have a good one.
0: Yeah, I've been going around on this one. you forgot your belt, or you get to work and your belt breaks. What do you do? What's your belt alternative? If you got a story, hit us up. The Kenny Jones Show, VistaRadio.ca.
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0: talk about life's little moments. So picture this. How's it going? It's Kenny, by the way. You get to work, all is well, and then your belt breaks. Obviously, you need a belt. What do you do? This all started from Professor Highbeam, we call him. It happened. He had to use zap straps. What do you got for us?
1: Actually, I think one time I was too lazy to go back inside and get my my belt. I was just out in the garage, so I took a zap strap and went through the two belt loops and just took it that way.
0: That's the way to do it. Awesome, buddy.
1: Yeah. All right, man. Have a good one.
0: Zap straps, great. But the one, the message that said speaker wire. Now, I also throw this at you. Ask your kids. Say, hey, speaker wire. See what they say. They have no clue, I bet. Nowadays with Bluetooth, speaker wire. Remember speaker wire? Such a huge part of growing up. Anyways, what was your belt alternative? Hit us up. The Kenny Jones Show, VistaRadio.ca.
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